0: How about your date of birth?
1: 6/10/36.
0: Now a few questions. What year is it?
1: Oh. Forgot.
0: Okay, what year do you think it is? Best guess.
1: 2013.
0: Okay.
1: Something. Right?
0: What's today's date?
1: I don't know.
0: Next set of questions. Where are we? What state?
1: In New York.
0: Great. What county?
1: County. What is a county?
2: Wo du lebst, Thomas. Wir sind nicht in Berlin.
1: Nein.
0: Okay. Where do you live?
1: I forgot.
0: Okay, don't worry about it. I'm going to tell you three words, and I want you to remember them, okay?
1: Mm-hmm.
0: I'm going to have you repeat them back to me. I'm going to ask you a few more questions, and then I'm going to ask you what they were.
1: Mm-hmm.
0: First word is apple.
1: Mm-hmm.
0: Next word is table.
1: Mm-hmm.
0: And then penny.
1: Penny.
0: Repeat those to me.
1: Mm-hmm.
0: Apple.
1: Apple.
0: Table.
1: Table.
0: Penny.
1: Penny. Penny.
0: Yep, like the coin. All right, say them again. One more time. What are they?
1: Penny. I forgot.

0: Ja. Na komm. 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Du kannst nicht. So. Okay, bye bye.
1: Thomas, komm mal her. Ja, can I ask you, how is it living in El Dorado?
2: We're having a lot of demolition going on now with our new mayor and and they're tearing down a lot of the old houses. It make the town look better. I mean, but people are losing their homes and stuff,
0: yeah.
2: You know?
3: And their property.
2: Yeah.
4: You know, I mean, it is what it is. What can you do when you have limited resources and finances as well? So, you know.
2: Want a picture?
1: Yeah, mal ein Bild von ihm.
0: Da habe ich jetzt doch da schon.
1: Yeah.
0: Nicht. Do not smile.
3: Well, we're gonna let you guys get on with your day, and like I said, you guys be safe and welcome to El Dorado, welcome to Arkansas.
0: So, thank you.
3: Have a great time. Fantastic. I bet you guys. All right.
0: Bye-bye.
3: Have a good one. Bye.
1: Bye-bye.

0: Yes.
1: Blödsinn.
0: Komm, da gehen wir mal hinten in den Ort. Da ist der General Store, Thomas. Lass uns da mal hingehen. Da gibt's vielleicht ein Eis.
1: Genau, da bist du. 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
0: Du magst kein Eis? Seit wann das denn?
1: Gestern.
0: Yes. Hello, how are you? Möchtest du ein Bild machen von dem Häuschen? Ja? Ja? Sollen wir uns mal bekannt machen? Nein? We are on a road trip from New York to San Francisco.
2: Oh, okay.
0: We saw Hollywood on the map and we thought that's a place we want to be.
2: Yeah, it's an interesting place to live. We've seen a lot of changes in the last 10 years. There were two big old oak trees over there that finally died, and they were probably over 100 years old. But we've seen a lot of changes around here, but it pretty much stays the same. I try to stay off TV, except maybe watch the weather and see what it's going to do. And it's like, oh, it's going to be cold. We got to turn the heaters on. It doesn't depress me. I guess it more makes me angry and disgusted that grown people cannot figure out what you're supposed to do. You know, this is what you do. This is how you do it. Why don't you just do it? If people would do what God says, none of this would be going on. I don't know where the hatred comes from. I don't know where the racism comes from. I know it's been hard for a lot of people. I mean, but you don't see the Indian. The Indians should be the one rioting and complaining because the English took this land away from them. They're the ones that should be rioting. You don't see them. That's not all it is about slavery. But all these people still have equal rights in the United States. They have a right to vote, to buy a car, to build a house, to come and go as they please. I don't understand where there's no equal rights at. I honestly don't. It's like, what else do you want?
3: If everybody were turned to God and listened to him instead of yourself, the world would be a whole lot better. But we need to turn back to him now because of what's going on. But people say, nah, you know. But I'm waiting for that eastern sky to open up so I can fly into it. Yeah. Jesus, but people need to turn back to him.
2: That eastern sky, I'm ready to go.

0: And you live here?
1: Yes, I do.
2: We both live here. We all live here.
0: Okay.
3: I just moved to Clarksdale from New Orleans. We're trying to keep it under control down there.
0: And, the virus thing.
3: Yeah, so the music's shut down. I mean, there's just a couple of places that have music, you know? I'm not the only one that I had to leave New Orleans. I mean, I've been there for 18 years, and I had to leave. I couldn't afford it anymore.
0: So you packed up everything and...
3: I opened a shop, and I got to figure out every way I can to make money. I married an Italian, and she loves to collect junk off the street, so we're going to have, like, a secondhand shop, too, you know? Anything you can do to make money, and this, if you're a musician, you got to do anything you can to make your money, because you don't know where your next money's coming from. But when it's good, I make the most money playing music. When it's good. Am I talking too much?
0: No, that's wonderful. We love...
3: I'm a good talker.
0: We love people talking. You made our day, really. Thank you so much.
2: We needed that.
0: Yeah.
4: The U.S. is setting new records with the coronavirus. More than 144,000 diagnosed infections were reported in the U.S. yesterday, according to Johns Hopkins University. That's a daily record high. More than 65,000 people are in hospitals ill with COVID-19. And the death toll from the disease in the U.S. is nearly 242,000 people.
5: Sieht doch urig aus hier. Mhm.
0: Typisch texanisch, guck mal. Ja.
6: Da steigen wir jetzt aus. 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
7: Vier.
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0: Wie niedlich.
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0: photographer too?
1: Not me.
0: Not
1: a photographer. No, I don't have that skill.
0: Okay.
1: No,
0: that's easy. Just go take yourself and click.
1: Click. That's it.
0: That's wonderful.
2: More than 227,000 new infections of coronavirus were reported in the U.S. on Friday alone. This week, 11 states broke records for new cases reported in a single day. According to
3: Thomas, Tom Thompson,

0: Du Schwein! Nein!
1: Merkel, Perkel.
2: It's our chief. Our chief, please.
3: This is a door from apartment.
2: Yes.
3: I just wanted to bring y'all some stuff from us.
2: Oh,
3: that way I can kind of take it back with you.
1: Oh.
3: Some of our patches.
0: This is the Merkel police. Look at this. This is how.
1: Great.
0: Thank you, thank you.
3: Thank y'all.
1: Hier ist ausgemerkelt.
4: Come on, dudes. Spray me a beer. This is what we do for breakfast.